0: God, the love you got, the love you got, the love you got, the love you got, the love you got.
1: When you take me off, so that you don't have to point that gun at me, I'm not a criminal. 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

Oh yeah! 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

0: in the bag. I want to welcome all you kids back for another year here at Rock and Roll High School.
1: If you wanna get down, bring a friend, come around. 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

0: no time for fake attacks. 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
1: 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Jazz, Bravo, rap lover, yeah. Ross, Marco Polo, with the PR. To all you fake ass thugs out there talking about you got this and you got that, and you gonna murder this one and murder that one, talking all that bullshit, I'm gonna put it to you like this, yo.

0: great stuff. The first of two on tonight's whistle test from The Who. My own feelings are that there are few bands in the world who for so long have given us so much thoughtful and truly energetic music. They care very much about what they do, and I'm perhaps more grateful to them than any other band for a whole number of truly classic records since the mid-60s. This is one of the things we'll find on their next LP, which we gather is likely to be a double album, released late spring, early summer.
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I live, do I live in a friendly, or a hostile universe? Which is it? Is it a universe that is filled with hostility and anger and people wanting to hate each other and people wanting to kill each other? Is that what you see? Because when you see the world that way, that's exactly what you will create for yourself in your life.

So many other things to do down here that some people would think this is a waste of time. But, you know.

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There's only a few things that'll ever seep into the windage behind the mask of your goddamn eyebrows. I'm the real Java man. The archaeologists never do. I'm walking the streets of solo. Take it on down, baby. All right. We'll pull down that Tamil nightshade, put those dark glasses on and enter the Ruby River of moss-covered hills. Yeah, just meet me in the mud flats at a quarter past rewind. Strap it on, the floats, and collect the Dutch schooners, thinly gutted. Ripen the gates of Chindara Gorge. Then I'll take the bandana Rama Mama, the drama parachute plunger. Sing song, Taffy Baby, you're the one. 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Yeah, power to the steeple, Christian Winston and all the dung prudes. Past a moment, stone it, lassie autumn saw. 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I'll bend over Sam via Paul Mall, baby. Bleed seeds to a centipede degree. And hose the man down, macaroni. Rose the sand gown pony. Blown fried mice. Walk Sony, go solo, stick thick bromo, wet the snake brown baby, kick the froth clown monkey. Smoke the toad so tightly, deadly, listen for my medley, fellas. Crooks have nooks, please your luck. Burn books, anti-turmoil, skirt hurts, seep, little bo peep. Better me than you, baby, that's right. There's a messiah around every bend for everybody out there. But I got some turquoise olives and a bottle of whiteboard. And 10-1, the cucumber sandwiches are smothered in soy sauce. Because you're just gonna be sitting up there on the slide projector. I got the button, I'll push it. Give me a little instant iced coffee with some spaghetti on his face. That's right, you know, let me look, why don't you look over here? You see this drawer here? Right over there, I got a snub-nosed 38. Sitting in that drawer right now, it's loaded. Ready to go. Yeah, walk that beach. A lot of friendly people down there. A lot of thickets of purple blossoms wiping the sweat off your already rose-stained cheeks. Dripping with some citrus blood of a billion bullion shades of lime mossing out of the lotus. Fill your eyes with the lemon-shadowed lilies foaming avocado pink tomatoes. And if green's the color of madness, oh, then madness sprouts a rainbow machine of indigo. Celadon. With the eyes of Paris upon blue eyes shining. Old Irish eyes, ultramarine, until the heliotropes wash your urine clean. Better me than you, that's what I've always said about it. Or the girl with one eye. For it must be some messiah coming around the hill to pick you all up and take you over into the foggy lake of swill. You know, I got Allah in my pocket, Jesus up my nose, Buddha's in my belly, even though he doesn't show. I got Vishnu, Shiva, Brahma's my mouth and both my ears. So if you meet me in the alley, you better have a couple of beers in you, baby. I'll knock you down, I'll take you way down. I'll kick any of your asses. You want to come over here and play with me? You want to play a little hardball? Come on over here, yeah. I'll take your bones and bang the gong in my private gamelan. Cause I'm a one-man band on the whole damn show. Walking the streets of solo. But that's not half of it.

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1: at, be at,
0: be at,
1: be at,
2: be at,
1: be at,
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3: wanna know,
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0: That is the question. 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Listen up, new drink, named it after Chong's daughter. Triple shot of yak with the chaser of bong water.
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0: Be a strong supporter. 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
1: Time. 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
5: Oh my God.
0: Ja.
5: Yeah, work it.
0: Wow. Ach so.

stretch our bodies across the expanse of the prison walls. Let them see us. Collected our strength, put together our minds, did away with our fears. Studied the teachers, especially the ones who had been inside. Dissected the lessons, waited against the times, adjusted as we saw fit. Entertained new possibilities, ever mindful of infiltration. Noticed patterns in the ones who shared the concerns of the enemy. Lost foes who were friends. Recognized my own weaknesses. Put thought into practice. Collected new thoughts, consulting with thinkers. Read, adapted my speech. Listened to my heart. Stuck to the principles. Allowed all unlearning. Connected the dots. Simplified the approach. Never stopped pushing. Never stopped loving. Never stopped learning. Never stopped caring. Never stopped fighting. Never stopped dancing. Devised new equations, new rhythms, new plans.

Let me tell you what we've got. Several giant parking lots, Motor City with a mall, and a crumbling city hall. Every smile is a scowl, conversations end in rows, and racial epithets, and the homophobic threats. We're an army here at Gimps, jocks and motorcycle poops, with our brothels in the tracks, at the motor motel shacks. 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
0: Without having understood the most minute truths about each other, a mutual enemy is a cheap way to make a friend. 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A firecracker won't last a lifetime.
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I hold in my hand. What is the matter? Sunlight on a hidden river. Sunlight on a hidden river. No one has ever seen. Waiting to be.